isolated shower or sprinkle. Highs in the low 60s, 17 degrees Celsius. Brighter overall on Tuesday. It's looking mostly sunny. Mid to upper 50s for highs, 14 degrees Celsius. And Wednesday, mostly sunny skies anticipated. Highs around 60, 16 degrees Celsius. That's a check on your latest forecast. I'm Precision Weather Meteorologist Steve Adamson for WHOU.

101.1 WHOU, your home for the classic hits. And mom's showing off her Rocky pose. You know she's just as buff. Yeah, she could teach Sly Stallone a thing or two if she entered the gym, entered the ring. Mom is tough, and mom has had it up to here. Hopefully mom has had a great day of not having it up to here for Mother's Day today. Mom, show them off. The Survivor.

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0: And a shout out tonight to our friends, Connie and Shireen. Shireen took her mom, Connie, to go see the Michael Jackson movie today. And Connie ordered all of the candy and stuff that Shireen could never have as a kid. Funny how that works, huh? I hope she enjoyed the Juji Fruits and the Junior Mints and all the things. At least we've got good movie music and good snacks to enjoy it with. Billie Jean to keep us going from the movie in just a few for you, Shireen and Connie. Whatever you'd like, we're at 877-909-1989. And we're ready to serve it up in a few.
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I'm Tony Lorino. 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It's not just what we talk about. 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

H-O-U. And another one from Bono, Loving Mom. Camille, this one's all yours. One of our favorites from the 90s from Bono and the Crew is Bono blows out the birthday candles. Camille, we turn this up for you tonight on the All Request Hour. Here's the sweetest thing.

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I'm Tony Lorino, so you're a 90s child. I think you can tag in on this, our throwback timeline, maybe win yourself some money tonight. Three clues. 1 year back in the day, maybe your $100. Let's play and win it for you next.

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As a frontal system pushes east of the region tonight, any remaining showers coming to an end. Skies stay mostly cloudy. Lows near 44 degrees Celsius. Monday, we should get some in-and-out sun from clouds. We should say overall, though, probably more clouds than sun. A low chance for an isolated shower or sprinkle. Highs in the low 60s, 17 degrees Celsius. Brighter overall on Tuesday. It's looking mostly sunny. Mid to upper 50s for highs, 14 degrees Celsius. And Wednesday, mostly sunny skies anticipated. Highs around 60, 16 degrees Celsius. That's a check on your latest forecast. I'm Precision Weather Meteorologist Steve Adamson for WHOU.

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And if you ruined Mother's Day or just didn't get it quite right, how about winning $100 for Mom? Throwback Timeline Time is next.

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0: 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Let's take a look at this year, the year we're talking about. It's the first Toy Story, the first to infinity and beyond. So many.

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We got to get more from these guys tonight. Rocking out with the Irish guys. Happy birthday, Bono. Here's Sweet Tooth's Desire on Throwback Nation.

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As a frontal system pushes east of the region tonight, any remaining showers coming to an end. Skies stay mostly cloudy, lows near 44 degrees Celsius. Monday, we should get some in-and-out sun from clouds. We should say overall, though, probably more clouds than sun. A low chance for an isolated shower or sprinkle. Highs in the low 60s, 17 degrees Celsius. Brighter overall on Tuesday. It's looking mostly sunny. Mid to upper 50s for highs, 14 degrees Celsius. And Wednesday, mostly sunny skies anticipated. Highs around 60, 16 degrees Celsius. That's a check on your latest forecast. I'm Precision Weather Meteorologist Steve Adamson for WHOU.

100.1 WHOU, your home for the classic hits. I'm Tony Lorino. We called mom today, right? Good. This is not a texting holiday. I hope you got that call from the loved one in your life today, moms. Happy Mother's Day.

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0: 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We get to celebrate 66 candles on the cake for the frontman of U2. Should it be, Where the Streets Have No Name? Should it be Pride in the Name of Love? 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Ooh, deep cut there, huh? 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
1: 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I'm Tony Lorino, and thanks for listening to Throwback Nation Radio tonight. 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

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I think we made the right choice. Thank you for your text. It's at 877-909-1989. As we celebrate Bono's birthday with this one from U2.

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100.1 WHOU. I'm Tony the Reno. 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
6: Hey, don't forget to tune in every morning here on WHOU from 6 to 10 a.m. for Chris's Morning Show. You and I will take a trip down memory lane with the best of the classic hits, requests, the pick of the day, the birthday club, and special guest interviews. Useless information from a head full of it, and even some pretty bad jokes. If this all sounds interesting to you, it's Chris's Morning Show on WHOU. Looking forward to spending some time with you.

As a frontal system pushes east of the region tonight, any remaining showers coming to an end. Skies stay mostly cloudy, lows near 44 degrees Celsius. Monday, we should get some in-and-out sun from clouds. We should say overall, though, probably more clouds than sun. A low chance for an isolated shower or sprinkle. Highs in the low 60s, 17 degrees Celsius. Brighter overall on Tuesday. It's looking mostly sunny. Mid to upper 50s for highs, 14 degrees Celsius. And Wednesday, mostly sunny skies anticipated. Highs around 60, 16 degrees Celsius. That's a check on your latest forecast. I'm Precision Weather Meteorologist Steve Adamson for WHOU.

is 100.1 WHOU. Hey, thank you for having your throwbacks on with us. I'm Tony Marino, class of 83. It's your night, your hour of hits. Let's get on our feet with a trip to 83 or 99.

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0: 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Better taste, better nutrition, better eggs. I'm Tony Lorino, class of 83. It's all you tonight. As Elton John was going through some tough times outside of the spotlight, yeah, when the lights were off, we know he went through a lot of dark moments in life, drugs and alcohol, but he was on the right path by the year 1983, and he gives us a song that shows us, yes, he's still here, he's still with us, and he is not afraid. Indeed, Elton's still standing. We'll enjoy it together for the class of 83 late night class reunion in moments.
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100.1 WHOU Holton. I'm Tony DeReno. Thank you for listening tonight and hanging with us all throughout Aroostook County. We appreciate it. 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

1983 Late Night Class Reunion is on. I'm Tony DeReno. One of those songs that takes us back to the early days of these guys. We're just getting to know them. And we celebrate Bono on his 66th birthday tonight. Blow out the candles. And let's enjoy U2's Sunday Bloody Sunday.

0: You're in the middle of 1 hour of 1 year of hits. Throwback Nation's Late Night Class Reunion with more like this.
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HOU, Class of 83, late night class reunion. Though I think this has been a part of every class reunion ever since. You got to get up and dance to this one. And clap along with, right? Part of the plan tonight. Still finishing up those Mother's Day dishes. Let's do it with the Violent Femmes on the Class of 83, late night class reunion.

0: 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I have no formal training, no certificates. I haven't even been to a class, but I find music therapeutic. 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

0: As a frontal system pushes east of the region tonight, any remaining showers coming to an end. Skies stay mostly cloudy. Lows near 44 degrees Celsius. Monday, we should get some in-and-out sun from clouds. We should say overall, though, probably more clouds than sun. A low chance for an isolated shower or sprinkle. Highs in the low 60s, 17 degrees Celsius. Brighter overall on Tuesday. It's looking mostly sunny. Mid to upper 50s for highs, 14 degrees Celsius. And Wednesday, mostly sunny skies anticipated. Highs around 60, 16 degrees Celsius. That's a check on your latest forecast. I'm Precision Weather Meteorologist Steve Adamson for WHOU.
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0: As a frontal system pushes east of the region tonight, any remaining showers coming to an end. Skies stay mostly cloudy, lows near 44 degrees Celsius. Monday, we should get some in-and-out sun from clouds. We should say overall, though, probably more clouds than sun. A low chance for an isolated shower or sprinkle. Highs in the low 60s, 17 degrees Celsius. Brighter overall on Tuesday. It's looking mostly sunny. Mid to upper 50s for highs, 14 degrees Celsius. And Wednesday, mostly sunny skies anticipated. Highs around 60, 16 degrees Celsius. That's a check on your latest forecast. I'm Precision Weather Meteorologist Steve Adamson for WHOU.
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0: As a frontal system pushes east of the region tonight, any remaining showers coming to an end. Skies stay mostly cloudy, lows near 44 degrees Celsius. Monday, we should get some in-and-out sun from clouds. We should say overall, though, probably more clouds than sun. A low chance for an isolated shower or sprinkle. Highs in the low 60s, 17 degrees Celsius. Brighter overall on Tuesday. It's looking mostly sunny. Mid to upper 50s for highs, 14 degrees Celsius. And Wednesday, mostly sunny skies anticipated. Highs around 60, 16 degrees Celsius. That's a check on your latest forecast. I'm Precision Weather Meteorologist Steve Adamson for WHOU.
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0: 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Well, have I got a deal for you. It's Classics in the Afternoon. I'm Janelle Roberts at WHOU, where we play all of your favorite afternoon classics, even some of your mom and dad's favorite classics, because your mom and dad rocked. I know, because I rocked with them. 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

0: As a frontal system pushes east of the region tonight, any remaining showers coming to an end. Skies stay mostly cloudy. Lows near 44 degrees Celsius. Monday, we should get some in-and-out sun from clouds. We should say overall, though, probably more clouds than sun. A low chance for an isolated shower or sprinkle. Highs in the low 60s, 17 degrees Celsius. Brighter overall on Tuesday. It's looking mostly sunny. Mid to upper 50s for highs, 14 degrees Celsius. And Wednesday, mostly sunny skies anticipated. Highs around 60, 16 degrees Celsius. That's a check on your latest forecast. I'm Precision Weather Meteorologist Steve Adamson for WHOU.
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0: As a frontal system pushes east of the region tonight, any remaining showers coming to an end. Skies stay mostly cloudy. Lows near 44 degrees Celsius. Monday, we should get some in-and-out sun from clouds. We should say overall, though, probably more clouds than sun. A low chance for an isolated shower or sprinkle. Highs in the low 60s, 17 degrees Celsius. Brighter overall on Tuesday. It's looking mostly sunny. Mid to upper 50s for highs, 14 degrees Celsius. And Wednesday, mostly sunny skies anticipated. Highs around 60, 16 degrees Celsius. That's a check on your latest forecast. I'm Precision Weather Meteorologist Steve Adamson for WHOU.
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0: Hey, don't forget to tune in every morning here on WHOU from 6 to 10 a.m. for Chris's Morning Show. You and I will take a trip down memory lane with the best of the classic hits, requests, the pick of the day, the birthday club, and special guest interviews, useless information from a head full of it, and even some pretty bad jokes. If this all sounds interesting to you, it's Chris's Morning Show on WHOU. Looking forward to spending some time with you.
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0: AP News, I'm Marcela Sanchez. U.S. health officials say one of the 17 American passengers evacuated from a cruise ship affected by the Hanta virus has tested positive but is not showing any symptoms. Another passenger is experiencing mild symptoms. A French woman also tested positive. She was among five French passengers repatriated yesterday to Paris from the MV Hondius. The Americans have landed in Omaha, Nebraska, and will be taken to the University of Nebraska Medical Center, which has a federally funded quarantine facility. President Trump has rejected Iran's response to the latest U.S. proposal to end the Iran war. Trump on social media called it totally unacceptable. Washington's latest proposal had addressed reopening the Strait of Hormuz and rolling back Iran's nuclear program, an issue that Tehran would rather discuss later. Iran on state television says it's insisting on war reparations and full sovereignty over the Strait of Hormuz. U.S. Ambassador to the United Nations Mike Waltz told ABC This Week with George Stephanopoulos that Trump is giving diplomacy every chance possible.
1: We don't expect a regime that's been obsessed with a nuclear weapon to just give it up freely. It's going to take this type of pressure. But at the same time, to your point on the ceasefire, look, that's up to President Trump as commander in chief to determine what constitutes a violation, when to go back to military action, or when to continue to give diplomacy a chance.
0: Oil prices surged 4% following Trump's comments. AAA reported last week that gasoline prices in the U.S. had gone up 52% since the war began. The Israeli military has released video said to show the destruction of tunnels on the Gaza Strip. A statement suggested that one tunnel was used as infrastructure for holding hostages. This is AP News. In the case of a missing Native American woman in Arizona, the prosecution ends with a plea deal to a lesser charge.
2: In Phoenix, the suspect in the 2021 disappearance of a Navajo woman, Ella Mae Begay, has struck a plea deal, sentenced to 5 years for robbery and credited with 3 years for time served. The case against Preston Henry Tolth has been troubled by a lack of physical evidence. He confessed to the FBI that he stole Begay's pickup truck, beat her, and left her for dead, but the confession was thrown out. Prosecutors dropped an assault charge and agreed not to prosecute him in the future if Begay's case develops. The victim's son, Gerald Begay, calls the agreement a failure.
3: Injustice is what happened today.
2: During the hearing, Begay's family begged Judge Douglas Reyes not to let Tolth go unless he led investigators to Begay's body.
3: I believe my mom is out there somewhere. We need to bring her home.
2: The case has become emblematic of a disproportionately high rate of violence faced by Native Americans. I'm Jennifer King.
0: And I'm Marcela Sanchez, AP News.
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5: As a frontal system pushes east of the region tonight, any remaining showers coming to an end. Skies stay mostly cloudy, lows near 44 degrees Celsius. Monday, we should get some in-and-out sun from clouds. We should say overall, though, probably more clouds than sun. A low chance for an isolated shower or sprinkle. Highs in the low 60s, 17 degrees Celsius. Brighter overall on Tuesday, it's looking mostly sunny. Mid to upper 50s for highs, 14 degrees Celsius. And Wednesday, mostly sunny skies anticipated. Highs around 60, 16 degrees Celsius. That's a check on your latest forecast. I'm Precision Weather Meteorologist Steve Adamson for WHOU.
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0: AP News, I'm Marcela Sanchez. A French woman and an American have tested positive for hantavirus, while another American is experiencing mild symptoms. The three were passengers on a cruise ship hit by the outbreak. Passengers from the ship began flying home aboard military and government planes yesterday after the ship anchored in the Canary Islands. 17 Americans have landed in Omaha, Nebraska, where they'll be taken to a federally funded quarantine facility. The two Americans showing symptoms are among the 17. Iran has rejected the latest U.S. proposal as amounting to surrender, insisting instead on war reparations by the U.S., full Iranian sovereignty over the Strait of Hormuz, an end to sanctions, and the release of seized Iranian assets. President Trump quickly rejected the response in a social media post as totally unacceptable. The AP's Lisa Dwyer reports that the remains of one of two missing soldiers has been found.
1: The U.S. military says the remains of a U.S. Army soldier who went missing during military exercises in Morocco a week ago have been recovered. First Lieutenant Kendrick Lamont Key Jr., a 14A Air Defense Artillery officer, was one of two U.S. soldiers who fell off a cliff during a recreational hike in Morocco. He was 27 years old. The search for the second missing soldier is still ongoing. Their disappearance triggered a search and rescue operation involving more than 600 personnel from the United States, Morocco, and other military partners.
0: The National Transportation Safety Board says it's investigating the evacuation of a Frontier Airlines plane after it hit and killed a person on the runway at Denver International Airport during takeoff on Friday. More stories at apnews.com. This is AP News. One of baseball's most fiery and successful managers in history has died. Correspondent Gethin Kubal has more.
2: The baseball world is mourning the death of Atlanta Braves Hall of Fame manager Bobby Cox. The Braves said Cox died Saturday in Marietta, Georgia at the age of 84. Cox managed the Braves to prominence during the 1990s and the team's first championship in 1995. He took over a last place team in June of 1990 and the next season led the Braves to a worst-to-first finish. That was the start of a record 14 consecutive division titles. Cox retired after the 2010 season. He had a stroke in 2019. I'm Gethin Kulbaugh.
0: The American Academy of Pediatrics has updated their policy statement, saying kids of all ages need regular recess for physical and mental health. More on this story at apnews.com. I'm Marcela Sanchez, AP News.
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4: Good Monday morning, everybody. Hope you had a good weekend and a good Mother's Day yesterday. For today, we'll look for a mixture of clouds and sunshine. Could be a scattered, isolated shower or sprinkle. High temperature in the low 60s or 16 Celsius. Tonight, partly cloudy, low 30 to 35 or 0 Celsius. For tomorrow, Tuesday, mostly sunny. High in the mid and upper 50s, that's 15 Celsius. And Wednesday, mostly sunny. High around 60, and that's 16 Celsius. Have a good day and a good week. This is Precision Weather. Meteorologist Wayne Mahar for WHOU.
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WHOU, White Lion. Remember them from back in the day? Remember that song? Wait, geez, brings back some great memories. 6:13, 7:13 Atlantic time. It's Chris's morning show, Monday morning edition, fresh off the water and a fishing weekend with Chuck Jones. What a good time. I had a great time over the weekend. And it rained on Sunday, but then the sun came out later in the day. Saturday was a good day fishing. So I am here with all kinds of positive energy today. I am. So we're going to keep right on rolling along. You got a great one by request from the Eagles.

0: The wait is over. 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

WHOU 100.1 FM. I'm off the wall with Michael Jackson. 627, 727 Atlantic time. Chris's morning show. Checking the weather forecast. Looking really not too awful bad today. Huh? Right? 44 degrees to start your day. That's 7 on the Celsius scale. I'm looking at gonna get up maybe to 60 degrees today. That's pretty decent. I'll take it. Mid-50s, mid to upper 50s on Tuesday. Lots of sunshine. Wednesday into the 60s. Lots of sunshine. Thursday, right around 60, and some showers moving into the area. Same thing for Friday. I'm going to look ahead. Chance of a shower on Saturday, mid-60s. Mid-60s again on Sunday, and a slight chance of a shower. So it's just getting better every day, getting better all the time. Three sunshiny days in a row we got in front of us now. There's always the possibility of a late afternoon shower. You just can't rule that out, but right now, looking pretty good. I'll take it. I think. I think I'm in love. There's any money.

0: WHOU 100.1 FM on the radio. Donna, summer for you. 6:36, 7:36 Atlantic time. It's Chris's morning show, and we are having some kind of fun on a Monday morning. We'll take this on together, you and me. We'll make Monday work, and then the next thing you know, it'll be Tuesday. The weekend will be here before you know it. We're already counting down to it, right? Right.
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0: AP News, I'm Marcela Sanchez. President Trump has rejected Iran's response to the latest U.S. proposal to end the Iran war. AP correspondent Mike Hempen reports.
1: In a social media post, Trump calls it totally unacceptable. Iran state media says Tehran rejected the proposal as amounting to surrender. Instead, Iran is insisting on war reparations by the U.S., full Iranian sovereignty over the Strait of Hormuz, an end to sanctions, and the release of seized Iranian assets. Speaking on ABC's This Week with George Stephanopoulos, the U.S. Ambassador to the United Nations, Mike Walls, says President Trump is giving diplomacy every chance possible.
2: We don't expect a regime that's been obsessed with a nuclear weapon to just give it up freely.
1: Iran's new supreme leader has issued new and decisive directives for the continuation of operations and powerful confrontation with enemies. I'm Mike Hempen.
0: Trump is expected to use his trip this week to China to urge Chinese President Xi Jinping to pressure Iran into making concessions and end the current limbo. A French woman and an American have tested positive for hantavirus, while another American is experiencing mild symptoms. The three were passengers on a cruise ship hit by the outbreak. The Americans and 15 others have landed in Omaha, Nebraska, where they'll be taken to a federally funded quarantine facility. Republicans returning to Washington today are facing questions about a $1 billion Senate security proposal that could help pay for Trump's ballroom. Democrats say they'll try to defeat it. The security proposal was put forward after a man was charged with trying to assassinate Trump at the White House Correspondents Association dinner last month. More stories at APNews.com. This is AP News. AP correspondent Haya Panjwani reports on a new study in favor of school recess.
3: A pediatrician's group has found that kids of all ages need regular recess for their physical and mental health. The updated policy statement by the American Academy of Pediatrics comes after years of shrinking breaks between lessons and worsening children's health. Dr. Robert Murray is the lead author on the study.
4: And in school, of course, you know, the drive for test scores and things have really pushed other things out of the way, including recess.
3: The group says the latest research shows that these breaks are essential for kids' academic success and mental, physical, social, and emotional growth.
4: It's a little thing. Recess is a little orphan in the school day, but it has a very powerful benefit if it's used to the fullest.
3: I'm Haya Panjwani.
0: And I'm Marcela Sanchez, AP News.
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6: Good morning. My forecast today calling for a mixture of clouds and sunshine. Chance for an isolated shower or sprinkle. High temperature in the low 60s or 16 Celsius. Tonight, partly cloudy, low 30 to 35, and that's 0 Celsius. For tomorrow, Tuesday, mostly sunny, high in the mid and upper 50s or 15 Celsius. And Wednesday, mostly sunny, high around 60 or 16 Celsius. Have a good day and a good week. This is Precision Weather, meteorologist Wayne Mahar for WHOU.

week at County Yankee, whole boneless pork tenderloin, $2.88 a pound. 5-pound box Italian rope sausage, $19.98. 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

WHOU, you'll know. That's Dreams, Fleetwood Mac from the oh-so-huge album Rumors. 7:16, 8:16 Atlantic Time, Chris's Morning Show, Monday Morning Edition. It is the 11th day of May 2026. Good morning, good morning, good morning, good morning. I'm just hanging out with you and having a good time. It's going to be a beautiful day. It is. We'll take it.

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WHOU. Oh, yeah, I'm back where I belong. Sitting in the seat here at WHOU and absolutely enjoying a Monday morning. Beautiful day ahead of us. And it was a beautiful weekend. Well, sort of. At least half of it. I got to go fishing. That's what matters to me, I guess. Put me in a good mood on a Monday. Good mood Monday. Here's The Cure by request.

show you. I will always love you. The Cure for you on this Monday morning, 7:30, 8:30 Atlantic time. Chris's morning show. Oh, what's that? Do you hear that? I don't know. Maybe it's just me. I don't know. Anyway, Join or Die is going to be coming your way Saturday, May 16th, 9 a.m. to noon at the Temple Theater at 20 Market Square in Houlton. All right. That's right. Saturday, May 16th, 9 to noon, an organizational fair. You got an organization, want to grow it, want to make it better, want to make it bigger, want to attract more talented people? 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It's going to be a good time. 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It's called Join or Die Organizational Fair. 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I guarantee it.

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0: 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It is a lot. A whole lot. Okay, we're going to check the celebrities, and then our own local celebrities. Sabrina Carpenter is 26 years old today. Prince Royce turning 36. NFL great Cam Newton turning 36 years old today. Lana Condor is 28. Tim Blake Nelson from Oh Brother, Where Art Thou? 61 years old today. Jeffrey Donovan is turning 57. Happy birthday to you, Pam Ferris. 77 years old today. Eric Burden is 85. Happy birthday, Eric, from the Animals. Andre Iniesta is 41. Thibaut Courtois is 33. Francis Fisher turning 73. Kobe Bell is 50. Jonathan Jackson, 43 years old today from General Hospital. Warren Brown turning 47. Let's see here. Who else is celebrating? Yuki Tsunoda is 25, the F1 driver. Watched him over the weekend in Japan, or saw him over the weekend. Anyway, okay, that's it for the celebrities. Let's go ahead and see what we got for local celebrities. William Apgar is celebrating a birthday today. William, Billy, my boy, happy birthday. Kay Bernabo, Kay. Having a birthday today. Kay, happy birthday to you. Terry Quint celebrates a birthday today. Happy birthday, Terry. Let's see, going down the list here. Jonathan Pike. Jonathan, happy birthday to you. Anissa Sabatis. Anissa, wow. A happy birthday to you, Anissa. And that, my friends, is it for the birthdays. That's it. That's all of them. Them are those. Those are them. If you'd like to get on board, head on over to WHOUFM.com, click on the Birthday Club tab, answer a couple of questions, hit the submit button, and shazam! You're on the Birthday Club just like that. Pretty quick and easy and simple. Okay, that's it for today. We'll be back and do it all over again tomorrow.
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0: AP News, I'm Marcela Sanchez. A French woman and two Americans have tested positive or showed symptoms of hantavirus.
1: Authorities announced the new cases as nations around the world repatriate passengers from a cruise ship hit by an outbreak and quarantine or isolate them. French Health Minister Stephanie List says the woman was among five French passengers repatriated on Sunday to Paris from the MV Hondius, one of the 17 American passengers evacuated and flown to Nebraska, also tested positive for the virus, but is not showing any symptoms, and another had mild symptoms, U.S. health officials said late Sunday. I'm Charles de Ledesma.
0: President Trump is traveling to Beijing this week for a rescheduled summit with Chinese President Xi Jinping. But China's deep economic ties to Iran, as well as trade tensions over tariff threats stretching back to Trump's first term, could complicate the meeting. In other news, the NTSB is gathering details on the Frontier Airlines evacuation after a plane hit a pedestrian in Denver.
2: The NTSB investigating that Frontier plane incident in Denver, where authorities say the aircraft killed a person who breached the airport fence and got onto the runway Friday night. You hear the pilot on ATC.com.
3: Tower Frontier 4345, we're stopping on the runway. We just hit somebody. We have an engine fire.
2: The plane en route to L.A., the pilot aborting takeoff.
3: There was an individual walking across the runway.
2: One engine on the wing, seen in pictures, severely damaged, caught fire, causing smoke on the plane and an emergency evacuation.
4: We've got smoke in the aircraft. We're going to evacuate on the runway.
2: Passengers taking to social media to complain about the slow pace of that evacuation off the plane and down that inflatable slide. The NTSB looking into that as well. I'm Julie Walker.
0: This is AP News. AP correspondent Haya Pinjwani reports on how optimistic people feel about the job market.
5: Optimism in the job market is falling for young Americans as older adults stay upbeat. That's a sudden reversal from just 3 years ago when older Americans were more pessimistic. In the United States until 2023, in many countries globally, young people tend to be more optimistic about the job market than old people. Gallup found that typically around the world, younger people are more likely by 10 percentage points than older people to report their local job market is good. In the United States, younger people are 21 percentage points less likely to do so than older adults. Younger American job market views are now registering closer to the level that they did in 2010 when the country was still deep in the Great Recession. I'm Haya Pinjwani.
0: More information at apnews.com. I'm Marcela Sanchez, AP News.
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7: Good Monday morning, everybody. Hope you had a good weekend and a good Mother's Day yesterday. For today, we'll look for a mixture of clouds and sunshine. Could be a scattered, isolated shower or sprinkle. High temperature in the low 60s or 16 Celsius. Tonight, partly cloudy, low 30 to 35 or 0 Celsius. For tomorrow, Tuesday, mostly sunny. High in the mid and upper 50s, that's 15 Celsius. And Wednesday, mostly sunny. High around 60, and that's 16 Celsius. Have a good day and a good week. This is Precision Weather, meteorologist Wayne Mahar for WHOU.

this week at County Yankee, whole boneless pork tenderloin, $2.88 a pound. 5-pound box Italian rope sausage, $19.98. 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

0: WHOU in the House of Stone and Light. Just one of those songs that makes me feel good all over. Martin Page from back in the day, back when music was really music. 8:23, 9:23 Atlantic time. Monday morning edition of Chris's Morning Show. Good morning to you. Get the pick of the day coming your way at 8:45. Stick around for that. That's just around the corner. Oh, have I got a good one for you this morning. It's going to be fun. We're going to see if you got your smarty pants on and they're all tightened up. Coming your way at 8:45, the pick of the day. Don't you move one inch.
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WHOU 100.1 FM in the Badlands with Bruce Springsteen, 837, 937 Atlantic time. Pick of the day coming your way just a few minutes from now. You're going to want to stick around for that. It's going to be a good one today. 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They've teamed up with many of the local businesses to do giveaways, gift certificates, and gift cards from many local businesses. Again, just stop by and sign up to win some of the many valuable gifts. And of course, they are a player in the community. They love to support the community. Snowsled Clubs, Holton Fair Association, the big fishing derby coming up here in June. And they did the derby over the winter too. Just sponsoring so many different events and helping out different clubs and organizations to help this community thrive. Bills and Binks, you ought to check them out. 73 Bangor Street, I promise you won't be disappointed here in this small town.

WHOU back in the high life again, 847, 947 Atlantic time. Feeling pretty good on a Monday morning. Hope you are too. You know the number. It's time to play the pick of the day, 207-521-0221. You call me or text me at that number. And if you know who the artist is of the song that I'm about to play, you will be a smarty pants and be in for a free market pizza that we're giving away on Friday. Those two things can happen for you. All you got to do is identify this artist that I'm about to play. I'm going to give you a little bit of a hint. He is legendary. Has awards from multiple different genres of music and is a Hall of Famer in one of those. And most recently, he's done some stuff with the Americana world, Americana genre. Anyway, he's absolutely fabu. And back in the 80s, he released an album and it was a hit. It was a hit single. It was pretty big, not giant, but pretty big. He did a whole bunch of other stuff, which we'll talk about after the song and after you get a chance to be a smarty pants. If I tell you too much, you're just going to get it and that'll be that. So, are you ready to play? 207-521-0221, the number to call or text when you know who it is who does this song.

0: was just a slow turning. Ooh, that was fun. That was a challenge, too. A lot of folks taking multiple guesses to get there. Some of them got there right away, like DJ Patrick. DJ Patrick, you're 100% there. You got it, buddy. Way to go. Super duper smarty pants to you, my friend. Also, Len McHatton up in Ashland, Maine, heard from this morning. Len, you are correct. Good job. You must be a fan of his. All right. Way to go. Who else got it right? Jamie Michaud knew exactly who it was. Of course you did, Jamie. Of course you did. Let's see here. John at East Grand, you got it right, too. Your namesake. You're correct. Good job. Carl Gogan knew who it was. Carl, it was a toughie. You got it right. Way to go. Barb in Presque Isle got it right. Mikey P. was on top of it this morning. Angela Nair got it right. Who else? Lori L. Lori, you're good. Good to go. Renee McNally knew who it was. Debbie O'Toole, I had a feeling you'd know. Over in Woodstock, New Brunswick. Good job. Edward Addington got it right. John in Monticello knew who it was. Let's see here. Yeah. Martha Stewart. Martha, you got it right. Even spelled correctly. Good job. Scott Thurlow from Pelletier Ford in Lincoln, Maine. Yes, you got it right. Good job. Way to go. Yes, Sandy Lee, you are correct, and that's the guy who did that song, but you gotta know his name. But good job for playing. Nice try. Who else? Luann Rogan got it right. Good job. Rick from Buxton knew who it was. Harry Shaw got it right. Harry Shaw. Yeah, a lot of people guessed Joe Cocker. A lot of people. Not right, but a lot of people guessed it. Joe Cerulli. I'm impressed, man. I didn't think you'd get that one. You got it right. Good job. Good job. Good job. Charlie in Tennessee. All right, Charlie. You got it right, too. And Randy Wright. Randy, you're right. Good job. Lisa Condon knew who it was. Happy Monday to you, Dimebag Dave. All right. Who else here? Ron Sillaboy. Good job. You got it right. Dave Cody knew who it was. And that is it for the Smarty Pants for today. That was a tough one, wasn't it? You want to know who it was? Yes, you do. Well, let me tell you a little bit about him. Highly respected American singer-songwriter. He is known for his gritty, expressive voice. Yeah, that's why a lot of people thought it was Joe Cocker. Did some storytelling and blending of Americana, blues, country, rock. Prolific artist, 50-year career, 20 albums. And his biggest hit was Have a Little Faith in Me. That's right. Sandy Lee knew that, and you were correct. He also wrote for artists like Bonnie Raitt, Bob Dylan, Eric Clapton, and of course, his own acclaimed career back in the day. American singer, songwriter. Lots of music styles. He's been nominated for 9 Grammy Awards, so big deal. 73 years old, born in 1952. The artist was, you ready? John Hiatt. John Hiatt. It was a toughie this morning. It was a toughie. All you smarty pants earned it today. Good job. John Hiatt this morning was the pick of the day. I keep thinking I'm going to get a tough enough one to fool all you guys, but it just doesn't ever seem to come to fruition. It's a good try. Good try on my part, and you guys are just too smart for me. Good job, everybody. Thanks for playing the pick of the day. We'll do it again tomorrow. I'll try again one more time.
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0: AP News, I'm Marcela Sanchez. President Trump quickly rejected a new Iranian proposal sent to him yesterday via Pakistan. Iranian state television reported that Tehran is demanding war reparations from the U.S., full Iranian sovereignty over the Strait of Hormuz, an end to sanctions, and the release of its seized assets abroad. On social media, Trump said Iran's response to his latest proposal was totally unacceptable. U.S. markets are hovering near all-time highs and oil rose more than 2% after Trump's comments. Republicans pushed to redraw congressional districts across several southern states following a U.S. Supreme Court ruling that weakened the Voting Rights Act is confusing voters and creating logistical headaches for local election officials. Thousands of Louisiana voters had already cast early ballots for congressional candidates in what soon could be the wrong districts. Alabama's primaries are just a week away, but the state could force a do-over for voting on U.S. House races. And in Tennessee, a new congressional map has upended races that had been underway for months. In other news, the French health minister says the condition of a French woman with hantavirus has worsened. AP correspondent Charles de Ledesma reports.
1: French health minister Stephanie Rist says the French woman, among five French passengers repatriated Sunday to Paris from the MV Hondius, has tested positive for hantavirus and her health worsened in the hospital overnight. Rist telling public broadcaster France Inter that the woman had developed symptoms on the flight. Two Americans have also tested positive or show symptoms of hantavirus. Eight French passengers aboard the St. Helena Johannesburg flight have been in isolation for the past week back in France. None have tested positive. I'm Charles de Ledesma.
0: More stories at apnews.com. 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
2: AP Sports, I'm Gethin Coolbaugh. The Knicks completed a four-game East second-round series sweep of the 76ers with a blowout 144-114 victory. Karl Anthony Towns totaled 17 points and 10 assists.
3: I've always said that the toughest game is the one that ends the season, and to see us taking that those words serious is great.
2: Spurs star Victor Wembanyama was ejected for a flagrant 2 foul in the first half of the Timberwolves series-tying 114-109 Game 4 victory. The league-worst Wizards won the lottery for this year's top overall NBA draft pick. Stanley Cup playoffs, Alex Newhook lit the lamp twice as the Canadiens routed the Sabres 6-2 for a 2-1 East second round series lead. Christopher Rayton held on for a two-stroke victory in golf's Truist Championship at Quail Hollow, and Shane Van Gisbergen remains NASCAR's road course ace with a win at Watkins Glen from the pole.
0: I'm Marcela Sanchez, AP News.
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5: Good morning. My forecast today calling for a mixture of clouds and sunshine. Chance for an isolated shower or sprinkle. High temperature in the low 60s or 16 Celsius. Tonight, partly cloudy, low 30 to 35, and that's 0 Celsius. For tomorrow, Tuesday, mostly sunny. High in the mid and upper 50s or 15 Celsius. And Wednesday, mostly sunny. High around 60 or 16 Celsius. Have a good day and a good week. This is Precision Weather, meteorologist Wayne Mahar for WHOU.

this week at County Yankee, whole boneless pork tenderloin, $2.88 a pound. 5-pound box Italian rope sausage, $19.98. St. Louis pork ribs, $2.48 a pound. Zucchini and summer squash, $1.19 a pound. And whole boneless pork loin, $1.98 a pound.

WHOU 100.1 FM, 916, 1016, Atlantic Time, Chris's morning show. Yeah, we got a lot of stuff still to do here. We actually are going to be talking with Darren Grubb. If you are of the Medicare age, if you are just beginning to register for Medicare, if you haven't yet, or if you have, either way, you want to know a little bit more about the Medicare situation, what you should and shouldn't do, especially here in the state of Maine, want to have a little help? Well, Darren Grubb, spend a little time with him. We're going to be talking in just a few minutes. As a matter of fact, I have an interview with Darren, so you stick around for that. It's coming your way in just a few minutes.

0: WHOU 100.1 FM. I wish I was wishing on Saturday that I was catching some salmon. And you know what? Chuck Jones took me down to East Grand Lake and he found me some salmon. I turned them into fillets and then smoked them on the grill and they were absolutely fabulous. So I just wanted you to know that. Chuck Jones, they call him the Salmon Slayer and they do that for a real reason. Thanks, Chuck, so much for taking me fishing with you. I'm sure there will be many other adventures for us in the future. Right. Okay, we got a little of this to do, a little of that to do. We're going to come back, more great classic hits. And don't forget, Darren Grubb is going to be stepping in for a few minutes and tell us a little bit about Medicare and what we should know.
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0: 100.1 FM WHOU, Chris's morning show. Oh, we are so lucky. Today we have Darren Grubb on the telephone. Now, Darren's calling from a long, long ways away, and he's doing so because he really cares about the Medicare Advantage program and the MAM, Medicare Advantage Majority. They call it MAM for short. A nonpartisan, nonprofit organization dedicated to protecting and strengthening the Medicare Advantage program. Good morning, Darren.
1: Good morning, Chris. Great to be with you.
0: I'm so happy that you decided to be here today. We got a lot of stuff to cover, haven't we? And it's really important for most of the people who live here because there's an awful lot that are of the Medicare age that want to know about Medicare Advantage. So why don't you start filling us in? Tell me what's important.
1: Well, I'll tell you this. You mentioned a lot of your seniors up there, 225,000 actually. That's 59% of your senior population are enrolled in the Medicare Advantage program. And so this is a vital program for millions of seniors around the country, millions of their family members. You know, the Medicare Advantage program, you know, the appeal of Medicare Advantage that it delivers comprehensive and high quality affordable care that goes beyond traditional Medicare. And so Medicare Advantage includes benefits like dental coverage, vision, hearing, in-home care. And unlike traditional Medicare, Medicare Advantage includes prescription drug coverage that Medicare Part D that we often hear a lot about, and a cap on out-of-pocket costs, which gives seniors financial peace of mind, especially during high-cost, high-inflationary times that we're in right now. And so it's a very important program. We as an organization are focused on making sure that policymakers in D.C. continue to fund this program at the appropriate levels, giving the rising cost of healthcare day in and day out. And so that's something we've been focused on for quite a while now.
0: Okay, so really people, if you're of the Medicare age and you are taking advantage of Medicare, you've got to do the Medicare Advantage plan. I mean, it doesn't make any sense not to, right?
1: You know, it is by far, you know, the satisfaction rates of Medicare Advantage program are really high. Enrollment is strong year over year. We're seeing record enrollment. It is the choice of more than half of the eligible population, more than, 35 million seniors around the country. Or choose Medicare Advantage program for their care when they reach Medicare age. And so, it's the based on the comprehensive benefits I walked through a minute ago, it really does offer the most compelling care for seniors.
0: Yeah, right, exactly. I was kind of just going over the benefits of what you were talking about in my head and going, Jesus, there's no sense in not having the Medicare Advantage plan because there's so much that you could run into over

0: huge consideration, especially again in these high cost times that we're in right now.
1: Now, tell us a little bit about your organization, the Medicare Advantage Majority, as well as the Medicare Advantage program itself that would be important to folks today. What should we know about the program that we don't already know now?
0: Yeah, sure. So our coalition is powered by hundreds of thousands of local advocates nationwide, including caregivers and beneficiaries, healthcare providers, community leaders, really the entire caregiving ecosystem. That's how we come at it. And so, you know, we are focused on helping to educate and empower seniors to understand that what happens in Washington, D.C. trickles down pretty quickly to the local level and to their pocketbooks. And so we've been working with our coalition of advocates nationwide in recent months regarding the Center for Medicare and Medicaid Services, CMS, because they publish what they call an advance rate notice of a proposed investment for into the Medicare Advantage program. And so earlier this year, CMS came out with an advance rate notice of 0.09%, a 0.09% increase in payments for the 2027 Medicare Advantage rates. Now, why is that important? Less than 0.1% of increase in investment to reimburse for the Medicare Advantage program compared to the significant rise in healthcare costs over the last few years, 7.2% in 2024 and 7.1% in 2025. That's a big gap. Less than 0.1% increase in funding for this program while healthcare costs continue to climb significantly. And so our coalition got very active. They reached out to members of Congress, to the administration, to CMS, to make their voices heard. And so we are very glad to say that, we appreciate that CMS listened to seniors' concerns and they adjusted the final Medicare Advantage rate notice for 2027 to better support the program, providing that essential affordable coverage that we've been talking about. And so they bumped it up to 2.48%. Now, compared to 0.09% increase initially proposed, that better reflects the real world pressures facing the 35 million seniors and individuals with disabilities around the country who rely on the program. And so this is a step in the right direction. But Chris, as you know, healthcare affordability remains one of the biggest concerns for seniors and their families, especially the broader cost of living pressures continue to rise.
1: Yeah. From your perspective, Darren, how does Medicare Advantage fit into the broader conversation about healthcare policy and senior care in the U.S. and especially right here in Maine? You've talked to a lot of folks across the country who rely on Medicare Advantage. Yeah. What are you hearing from them and what do they value most and what are they worried about?
0: Yeah, great question. You know, they value the comprehensive integrated coverage that they get. And so, you know, seniors with multiple chronic conditions are more likely to be on the Medicare Advantage program because of that comprehensive one-stop offering that the Medicare Advantage plans provide. And so seniors facing, you know, dealing with heart disease or diabetes or COPD or high blood pressure, that requires having a very integrated approach to healthcare, making sure that they are, getting their annual checkups, but also seeing the specialists that they need to. And so again, the fact that Medicare Advantage, you know, bundles all of the best parts of the entire Medicare program into one plan offering is really, really important. So we hear that a lot. Stable funding for this program is essential to preserve affordable and accessible healthcare. This is a rough moment for Medicare Advantage. This is a program that's been cut by recent administrations. And so, we've been working with our seniors to educate and empower them to get them active and reaching out to their members of Congress to make sure that the funding for this program is here in the future. You know, we commissioned a poll recently of senior likely voters, and 91% of seniors agree that Medicare Advantage funding isn't just a healthcare issue, it's also a cost of living issue. A vast majority believe that funding cuts of any kind will raise their out-of-pocket costs. It'll make prescription drug coverage worse or more expensive. It could limit access to their preferred doctors or hospitals and create gaps in their coverage. And so, you know, maybe we'll talk about the politics of this, but in a midterm election year where we know affordability is going to be a top issue, whether we want it to be or not, our polling shows that this is a big concern for seniors, and seniors are going to support candidates and elected officials who stand up for seniors and ensure that the Medicare Advantage program is strong and stable going forward.
1: Okay, now we hear a lot about the shortcomings in our healthcare system. We just kind of started talking a little bit about that, especially when it comes to rural communities, which we are a rural community. Mm. 99% of the state is a rural community. Yeah. So

0: If you're managing chronic conditions, what role does Medicare Advantage play in filling those gaps?
1: It's a great question. And look, you're exactly right. There are gaps in our healthcare system, but particularly in our more rural and remote communities around the country where healthcare, quite frankly, had been underinvested in for far too long. And so Medicare Advantage can help fill some of those gaps through comprehensive services that, again, many traditional Medicare plans don't offer. Services like telehealth, prescription drug delivery, preventative care, wellness programs, those are things, transportation, those are things that are covered in most Medicare Advantage plans that can be really beneficial for rural communities.
0: Well, terrific. Thank you so much. Darren, I appreciate you spending some time with us here this morning on The Morning Show. I had a good time talking to you, and I am now much more armed when it comes time for Medicare enrollment and re-enrollment. And I'll know a little bit more about what I've got to do and who I've got to talk to. I really appreciate you taking some time out for all the people who are able to listen today. Thank you very much.
1: Thank you for having me. Hope to be on with you again soon.

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right here and right now. I tell you what, Chris's morning show. Just getting ready to wrap my part of the day up. Kevin Melvin is coming on. He'll be here in just a few minutes, just after 10 a.m. Then, of course, at 2 o'clock this afternoon, it's Janelle Roberts' turn to entertain you. She will do a great job, too. Stick around. We have an absolutely fabulous day planned for you, including all the classic hits you can take. Like this one from the Rolling Stones by request, 100.1 FM.

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0: AP News, I'm Marcela Sanchez. President Trump will be traveling to China this week, and Iran is likely to be at the top of the agenda. The AP's John Gambrell has more.
1: This is coming as the U.S. and Iran have basically gone back and forth and are now again at a diplomatic impasse over trying to cement the ceasefire in the Iran war. Now, the problem comes from basically the Iranians wanting things that the Americans aren't willing to give, and vice versa. The Iranians are insisting that they want to see sanctions relief as well as a blockade by the Americans targeting their ships lifted. From the American side, they say they want to see Iran lift its chokehold on the Strait of Hormuz, that narrow mouth of the Persian Gulf, through which about 20% of all crude oil and natural gas passes. They also want to see Iran give up its nuclear program. That includes the highly enriched uranium that's believed to be buried in the country after earlier American strikes on atomic facilities there.
0: U.S. health officials say one American tested positive for the hantavirus, but is not showing any symptoms, while another had mild symptoms. The two were among 17 American passengers evacuated from the cruise ship hit by the deadly outbreak and flown to Nebraska to quarantine at a federally funded facility. A French woman also tested positive, and France's health minister says her health worsened in the hospital overnight. The Army says the remains of a U.S. soldier who went missing during military exercises in Morocco a week ago were recovered in the Atlantic Ocean. Military teams are still searching for a second missing soldier. The soldier was identified as First Lieutenant Kendrick Lamont Key Jr., one of two U.S. soldiers who fell off a cliff during an off-duty recreational hike. He was 27 years old. More information at apnews.com. This is AP News. The league's worst team this season is getting the number one pick in the NBA draft.
2: The Washington Wizards won the NBA draft lottery on Sunday and are poised to pick first overall for the first time since choosing John Wall in that spot in 2010. Wall was the Wizards' onstage representative for this year's lottery. Washington had a 14% chance of winning number one, tied with Brooklyn and Indiana for the best odds. The 17-65 Wizards had basically a 50-50 chance of either a top four pick or the number five spot. Utah will pick number two, Memphis number three, and Chicago number four. I'm Gethin Coolbaugh.
0: The Beatles are headed back to one of the band's most famous sites with a new fan experience in London. Applecore Limited says it'll open a new seven-floor fan experience at the company's early headquarters. The building is the place where the band's Let It Be album was recorded. I'm Marcela Sanchez, AP News.
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4: Good Monday morning, everybody. Hope you had a good weekend and a good Mother's Day yesterday. For today, we'll look for a mixture of clouds and sunshine. Could be a scattered, isolated shower or sprinkle. High temperature in the low 60s or 16 Celsius. Tonight, partly cloudy, low 30 to 35 or 0 Celsius. For tomorrow, Tuesday, mostly sunny. High in the mid and upper 50s, that's 15 Celsius. And Wednesday, mostly sunny. High around 60, and that's 16 Celsius. Have a good day and a good week. This is Precision Weather. Meteorologist Wayne Mahar for WHOU.
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It's WHOU 100.1 FM. Welcome into the Monday edition of the Midday Session of Music Therapy. That's the Arrhythmics. Here comes the rain again. I did hear that weather report just a few minutes ago, and it's got a chance of scattered showers today, but we're not going to let that slow us down. My name is Kevin Melvin. Thanks for hanging out with me. I'll be here till 2 o'clock, broadcasting from Jamestown, North Dakota. Little party spot up in the upper Midwest. Sign in, have a seat. The doctor will be with you in just a minute.

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Carol King, one fine day on WHOU 100.1 FM. Thanks for hanging out with me. My name is Kevin Melvin. How was everybody's weekend? Did you enjoy the canoe race in Danforth? Did you go check out a movie at Temple Theater? What is it you did? Send me a text message if you feel like sharing all your adventures. Me, Friday, I just I laid low a little bit after I got off the air. I went and did a couple of little errands and bought some souvenirs for my granddaughter in Sturgis, South Dakota. Saturday was a little more adventurous. I went out to a place called the Badlands, just south of Rapid City. Did that loop. It's beautiful. It looks like the Grand Canyon out there, and different colors on the sand and the rocks. It was very, very nice. Ate some different types of meat. Again, I had the elk jalapeno elk sausage in a couple of different dishes, but I also had some buffalo meatloaf, and it was delicious. I'm not that adventurous of an eater, but it looked good in the pictures, so I ordered it. And I didn't go wrong. Yesterday, long drive, Jamestown, North Dakota. But from South Dakota to North Dakota, beautiful, picturesque. And it was all back roads. I did enjoy the scenery. And here I am today. Here's George Harrison for you on WHOU.

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There's a guy that had a birthday over the weekend, Billy Joel. Honesty on Northern Maine and Western New Brunswick's home for the classic hits, WHOU 100.1 FM. We're at

0: woman and an American have tested positive for the hantavirus as nations around the world repatriated passengers from a cruise ship hit by an outbreak and quarantine or isolate them. Three passengers have died. This team member at the University of Nebraska Medical Center says 15 patients arrived there.
1: They were welcomed here. We're in good shape. They were in good spirits. They definitely were tired and needed some rest. So we did a quick assessment and brought them into the unit. Very smooth, successful, safe transfer.
0: The World Health Organization recommends close monitoring of the former passengers, and many countries quarantine them. Health authorities say the risk to the broader public is low. The AP Sagar Magani reports the suspect in the White House Correspondents' Dinner attack has been arraigned.
2: Cole Thomas Allen pleaded not guilty to charges he tried to kill President Trump and fired on a Secret Service officer. Wearing handcuffs, shackles, and an orange prison uniform, Allen did not speak during a brief federal court appearance. His lawyers are asking the judge to disqualify at least two top Justice Department officials from directly being involved in prosecuting him, since they were at the dinner and could be considered victims or witnesses, which presents a potential conflict of interest. Sagar Magani, Washington.
0: The U.S. and Iran are at an impasse over what happens next. President Trump says Iran's proposal to end the war is unacceptable. The AP's John Gambrell is in Dubai.
3: These difficulties and these challenges seem insurmountable at the moment, and we are seeing an uptick in attacks both in the Persian Gulf, targeting Gulf Arab countries, as well as ships in the region, as well as increased fire between Israel and the Lebanese militant group Hezbollah, which Iran backs.
0: The Iran proposal includes concessions over its nuclear program. This is AP News. A new AP NORC poll shows optimism in the job market is falling for younger Americans. Older adults are more upbeat.
4: That's a sudden reversal from just 3 years ago when older Americans were more pessimistic. In the United States until 2023, in many countries globally, young people tend to be more optimistic about the job market than old people. Gallup found that typically around the world, younger people are more likely by 10 percentage points than older people to report their local job market is good. In the United States, younger people are 21 percentage points less likely to do so than older adults. Younger American job market views are now registering closer to the level that they did in 2010 when the country was still deep in the Great Recession. I'm Haya Pinjwani.
0: The Dallas Cowboys will visit the New York Giants in the first Sunday night game of the 2026 NFL season, September 13th. The full schedule will be released on Thursday. I'm Ed Donahue, AP News.
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6: As we work through this afternoon, a mixture of sun and clouds across northern Maine and western New Brunswick. High temperatures around 60, 16 degrees Celsius. Most places are dry. There is a low chance for a brief passing sprinkle. Tonight, mostly clear. Risk for frost if you have any outdoor growing underway. Low temperatures near 30. For tomorrow, sunshine mixed with some clouds, highs in the mid and upper 50s, 14 degrees Celsius. Wednesday, mostly sunny, highs around 60, 16 degrees Celsius. And Thursday, a weather system advancing towards the region brings rain likely back to the area with highs in the mid to upper 50s, 14 degrees Celsius. This is Precision Weather Meteorologist Steve Adamson for WHOU.
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off the Foreigner 4 album by Foreigner. That's Urgent on WHOU, kicking off this 11 o'clock hour, 12 o'clock hour Atlantic edition of your midday session of music therapy. My name is Kevin Melvin. I talk about music taking us back in time, reminding us where we were, what we were doing when a song had an impact on me. And every time I hear that Foreigner song, I think of Raymond McGraw. Hope he's doing good down there in Sherman. But when we were listening to that one, we were in high school, and we were in Patton, and we were in his garage, and we were listening to a lot of different pieces of music, and that was just one of them. And we were getting busted by Mrs. Chase for drinking a beer. Whoops, did I say that out loud? Music does bring back some memories. It was a few years after the Foreigner song came out, but I was listening to this in the clubs, trying to find the future Mrs. Melvin. Some Whispers, Rock Steady on WHOU 100.1 FM.

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The incomparable Dr. Hook on WHOU 100.1 FM, a block of music that included Bon Jovi and started off with The Whispers. In the next half hour, I'm going to play for you some Gladys Knight, going to do some War, also going to do some Genesis, some Swing Out Sisters, some Stevie Nicks. I got some Chicago Greatest Band Ever Touch the Stage coming up right after this one from Jackson Browne.

0: presents Billy Preston. That's the Way God Planned It on Tuesday, May 19th at 7 p.m. That's the Way God Planned It is a powerful documentary on the life of the man known as the Fifth Beatle. From sharing the stage with music icons to battling personal struggles behind the scenes, discover the incredible rise and complicated life of a true musical prodigy. 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

Genesis brings us to our final stop in our second hour together today. We're Northern Maine and Western New Brunswick's home for the classic hits, WHOU 100.1 FM, and brings us to the midway point of the midday session of music therapy and the midway point of the most dreaded day of the week, Monday, when we come back from news and weather. It's the second half of the day. We can look forward to the end of the day from there. I love Mondays, but I know a lot of people don't look forward to going back to work on Monday. I do, and I am happy to play some great music in celebration for you. Make sure you stick around all afternoon.

0: I'm Ed Donahue. President Trump is lashing out at Iran's hardline leaders.
1: You have the moderates and you have the lunatics. And I think the moderates are more respected. The lunatics want to fight till the end, you know. It'll be a very quick fight.
0: Iran and the U.S. reached an impasse again over how to end their war, while their ceasefire grows increasingly shaky, with the two sides exchanging fire in recent days. Two more passengers evacuated from a cruise ship tested positive for the hantavirus. One is at the University of Nebraska Medical Center and is not showing any symptoms. 15 patients are being quarantined there. Dr. Brian Christine is with the Department of Health and Human Services.
2: Let me be crystal clear. The risk of hantavirus to the general public remains very, very low. The Andes variant of this virus does not spread easily, and it requires prolonged close contact with someone who is already symptomatic.
0: Three passengers on the cruise ship died. Cole Thomas Allen, the man charged with attempting to kill President Trump at the White House Correspondents' Dinner, pleaded not guilty in Washington. The spring home buying season is off to a sluggish start.
3: The National Association of Realtors says existing home sales edged up 0.2% last month from March, but were unchanged compared to April last year. The latest sales figure fell short of what economists were expecting, according to FactSet. Meanwhile, home prices continued to rise nationwide last month, although at a slower rate. The median sales price increased nearly 1% in April from a year ago to $417,700. The housing market has been in a slump since 2022, when mortgage rates began to climb from pandemic-era lows. I'm Marcela Sanchez.
0: Police report six people were found dead inside a cargo train boxcar at a Union Pacific rail yard in Laredo, Texas. This is AP News.
4: I'm Damian Troisi, and this is Markets in a Minute. Stocks hovered near their records in morning trading on Wall Street Monday. The S&P 500 rose 0.1%. The Dow was mostly unchanged. The NASDAQ composite was also mostly unchanged. Oil prices rose and continue to hover around $100 per barrel. That's up from about $70 per barrel from before the war with Iran. The war has shut down the vital Strait of Hormuz, preventing oil tankers from delivering crude oil to customers worldwide. Stock markets were mixed across Europe and Asia. Treasury yields held relatively steady in the bond market. Damian Troisi, New York.
0: Israel's military says two soldiers will spend weeks in military prison for the desecration of a Christian statue in southern Lebanon. One soldier stuck a cigarette in the mouth of the statue of Mary. Another soldier filmed the incident. It comes after soldiers hacked down a crucifix in southern Lebanon. They also received time in military prison. I'm Ed Donahue, AP News.
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6: As we work through this afternoon, a mixture of sun and clouds across northern Maine and western New Brunswick. High temperatures around 60, 16 degrees Celsius. Most places are dry. There is a low chance for a brief passing sprinkle. Tonight, mostly clear. Risk for frost if you have any outdoor growing underway. Low temperatures near 30. For tomorrow, sunshine mixed with some clouds. Highs in the mid and upper 50s, 14 degrees Celsius. Wednesday, mostly sunny. Highs around 60, 16 degrees Celsius. And Thursday, a weather system advancing towards the region brings rain likely back to the area with highs in the mid to upper 50s, 14 degrees Celsius. This is Precision Weather Meteorologist Steve Adamson for WHOU.
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Welcome to your lunch hour, 12 o'clock hour, 1 o'clock hour, Atlantic edition of your midday session of music therapy right here on WHOU. We fired up the Wayback Machine, got some doors for you. Are you going out to lunch today? Well, don't forget all the great eateries and partners of WHOU. Let us know where you went and tell them Kevin sent you.

0: finish him at the Temple Theater. Mortal Kombat 2 is playing this week in historic downtown Holton. 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

out of Boston, Massachusetts. There's a little band you might recall named Boston Rock and Roll Band on WHOU 100.1 FM. Broadcasting from Jamestown, North Dakota. Little slice of heaven up here on the, I believe it's the west side of the state. Leaving tomorrow to go to Bismarck. No, I'm not going to Bismarck. Going to Billings, Montana. WHOU.

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There's CSNY, Crosby, Stills, Nash, and Young. Teach your children. So every time I go on social media, I usually find something I find entertaining. And over the weekend, Diane Cameron put up a thing about, had all 50 states and Washington, D.C., and said, how many have you been to? Put an X next to it. Put two X's if you've lived somewhere. And I realized I've been to all 51 spots multiple times, and I've lived in only four states out of all this traveling. I've only lived in four states. I lived in Maine, Florida, Texas, and California. And here I am on the road living in a car right now and just traveling site to site and enjoying every minute of it. But I have been to all the states. I have slept in all but four of them, and I'm going to knock one of those off the list tomorrow night when we're in Montana. So I'll be down to three. I have never stayed in Vermont, never stayed in West Virginia, and I can't remember the third one. I'll figure it out. Got to get those checked off the list. Those are fun polls. Here's Abbott, Does Your Mother Know on WHOU 100.1 FM.

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Earth, Wind, and Fire wraps up that block of music and brings us to our final stop in our third hour together today. One more hour of music before Janelle Roberts comes in and rocks you out on a Monday afternoon. Stick around. You'll hear some Richard Marx. You'll hear some George Harrison, some Billy Preston, some Simon and Garfunkel, and a whole lot more. Don't you go anywhere. Here's Natalie Cole on WHOU 100.1 FM.

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0: Donahue. President Trump says after his latest rejection of Iran's peace proposal, the ceasefire is weak. He used a medical term to describe it.
1: I would call it the weakest right now. After reading the piece of garbage they sent us, I didn't even finish reading it. They said, I'm not going to waste my time reading it. I would say it's one of the weakest right now. It's on life support.
0: The president will travel to Beijing this week for a rescheduled summit with Chinese President Xi Jinping. He might try to convince Xi to get Iran closer to a deal.
1: They talk differently. I say, you're crazy. You're crazy people. You're nuts. You're not having a nuclear weapon.
0: The president says he will suspend the federal gas tax because of higher prices stemming from the war with Iran. Two more passengers evacuated from a cruise ship have tested positive for hantavirus. U.S. passengers are being quarantined, 16 in Nebraska, 2 in Atlanta. In a video statement, the captain of the cruise ship, Jan Dobrogowski, paid tribute to the passengers who suffered in the outbreak.
2: Most importantly, our thoughts are with the ones that are no longer with us. And whatever I say will not ease this loss. But I'd like you to know they are with us every day in our hearts and our thoughts.
0: On Capitol Hill, Senate Democrats are vowing to fight a $1 billion White House ballroom proposal. Republicans returning to Washington today are facing questions about it. University of Missouri officials say All-America running back Ahmad Hardy is in stable condition after being shot at a concert in Mississippi over the weekend. Moscow and Kyiv have accused each other of disregarding President Trump's request to stop their attacks. Meantime, the U.S. brokered 72-hour ceasefire between Russia and Ukraine is due to expire today. American and European officials are considering how they might steer the warring countries into further talks. This is AP News. The NTSB is gathering details on the Frontier Airlines evacuation after a plane hit a pedestrian in Denver.
3: Where authorities say the aircraft killed a person who breached the airport fence and got onto the runway Friday night. You hear the pilot on ATC.com.
4: We just hit somebody. We have an engine fire.
3: The plane en route to L.A., the pilot aborting takeoff.
4: There was an individual walking across the runway.
3: One engine on the wing, seen in pictures, severely damaged, caught fire, causing smoke on the plane and an emergency evacuation.
5: We've got smoke in the aircraft. We're going to evacuate on the runway.
3: Passengers taking to social media to complain about the slow pace of that evacuation off the plane and down that inflatable slide. The NTSB looking into that as well. Denver Airport reports 12 injuries. 5 people went to the hospital. I'm Julie Walker.
0: I'm Ed Donahue, AP News.
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7: As we work through this afternoon, a mixture of sun and clouds across northern Maine and western New Brunswick. High temperatures around 60, 16 degrees Celsius. Most places are dry. There is a low chance for a brief passing sprinkle. Tonight, mostly clear. Risk for frost if you have any outdoor growing underway. Low temperatures near 30. For tomorrow, sunshine mixed with some clouds, highs in the mid and upper 50s, 14 degrees Celsius. Wednesday, mostly sunny, highs around 60, 16 degrees Celsius. And Thursday, a weather system advancing towards the region brings rain likely back to the area with highs in the mid to upper 50s, 14 degrees Celsius. This is Precision Weather Meteorologist Steve Adamson for WHOU.
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Kicking off our 1 o'clock hour, 2 o'clock hour Atlantic edition of your midday session of music therapy. My name is Kevin Melvin, and that was Richard Marx. Michael Jackson's coming up after this one from George Harrison from 1973. You know, George Harrison was the first Beatle to have a hit after the Beatles broke up. I bet most people would bet it was Paul McCartney. Nope, George Harrison was the man. WHOU.

0: 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The Devil Wears Prada 2 is playing this week in Yorks Theater. As Miranda Priestley nears retirement, she reunites with Andy Sachs to face off against her former assistant turned rival, Emily Charlton. And Mortal Kombat 2 is playing this week in Maliseet Theater, the fan favorite Champions. Now joined by Johnny Cage himself, are pitted against one another in the ultimate battle to defeat the dark rule of Shao Kahn that threatens the very existence of the Earth Realm and its defenders. Showtimes for Mortal Kombat 2 and last chance showings for The Devil Wears Prada 2 are on Wednesday and Thursday night at 7 o'clock. Plus, don't forget that we're welcoming Humane Renaissance back to the Temple Theater on Tuesday night at 7 p.m. for a night of a cappella vocals. Admission is free, but tips to the musicians are greatly appreciated. For more information on everything going on at the Temple Theater, visit our website, templeholton.com.
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There's the late, great Billy Preston. Nothing from nothing leaves nothing. And I heard over the weekend, and I can't remember where I heard it, but there's a documentary coming out about Billy Preston, his life, his legacy, the bands he played with. And he had a great storied career. And I can't wait to see it. I just wish I could remember where and when it's going to be on. Billy Preston was one of that group of people I met my first day in rock and roll radio when Ringo Starr came into the radio station to promote Ringo's All-Star Band. He came in with Billy Preston, Levon Helm, Clarence Clemons from the E Street Band, and Joe Walsh. That was a pretty good first day in radio. And that was 1,000 years ago. Here's Simon and Garfunkel in the Baby Driver song on your hometown radio station, home of the classic hits, WHOU 100.1 FM.

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0: President Trump says the Iran war ceasefire is not in good shape. The AP's Sagar Magani has the story.
1: It's our life support.
2: The president spoke hours after rejecting Tehran's latest proposal for ending the war.
1: I would call it the weakest right now. After reading the piece of garbage they sent us, I didn't even finish reading it.
3: برای ما رضایت دیگران مهم نیست.
2: Iran's foreign ministry says it doesn't care if anyone's unhappy with the proposal. The two sides remain far apart on issues from rolling back Iran's nuclear activities to the U.S. blockade of its ports. President Trump's expected to use this week's China trip to urge President Xi Jinping into pressuring Iran. Beijing is the biggest buyer of Iran's sanctioned crude oil. Sagar Magani, Washington.
0: President Trump says he'll move to suspend the federal gasoline tax because of higher prices linked to the Iran war. A French woman and an American have tested positive for the hantavirus as nations around the world are repatriating passengers from a cruise ship hit by an outbreak and quarantine or isolate them. Three people died on the ship. Americans who were on board are being treated in Nebraska and in Atlanta. President Trump's message?
1: The one thing with this one is that it's much harder to catch. And we've had it for a long, it's been around for a long time. People are very familiar with it. So, I hope it's fine. All I can do is everything that a president can do, which is actually somewhat limited.
0: Sales of previously occupied homes were essentially flat last month, another lackluster showing for the housing market during what is traditionally the busiest time of the year. Cole Thomas Allen, the man accused of storming the White House Correspondents Association dinner while armed with guns and knives, pleaded not guilty to charges he attempted to kill President Trump and fired a shotgun at a Secret Service officer. This is AP News. The Beatles are returning to one of their most iconic sites with a new fan experience in London.
4: AppleCore, the company founded by the Beatles, announced that it will open a 7-floor attraction at their early headquarters in 2027. The building is where the album Let It Be was recorded, and the rooftop was the site of their last public performance. Fans will have access to the rooftop, studios, and extensive Beatles archives. Paul McCartney and Ringo Starr expressed excitement about the project. An opening date has not been announced. I'm Haya Pinjwani.
0: A source tells the AP San Antonio Spurs star Victor Wembanyama won't face further discipline from the NBA for elbowing Minnesota's Naz Reid in Game 4 of their playoff series. Game 5 is tomorrow night in San Antonio. The series is tied at 2 games apiece. I'm Ed Donahue, AP News.
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6: As we work through this afternoon, a mixture of sun and clouds across northern Maine and western New Brunswick. High temperatures around 60, 16 degrees Celsius. Most places are dry. There is a low chance for a brief passing sprinkle. Tonight, mostly clear. Risk for frost if you have any outdoor growing underway. Low temperatures near 30. For tomorrow, sunshine mixed with some clouds. Highs in the mid and upper 50s, 14 degrees Celsius. Wednesday, mostly sunny. Highs around 60, 16 degrees Celsius. And Thursday, a weather system advancing towards the region brings rain likely back to the area with highs in the mid to upper 50s, 14 degrees Celsius. This is Precision Weather Meteorologist Steve Adamson for WHOU.
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not gonna take it. It is Monday. Might have to take it just a little bit, okay? Classics in the afternoon, I'm Janelle Roberts, ready to hang out for 4 full hours. And let me tell you, we've got a lineup of great music. WHOU.

0: guys. Have a good night's rest. 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

0: You know, it's becoming a little more than a fantasy, don't you think? A rock and roll fantasy. I think we kind of made it a reality. It is Classics in the Afternoon at WHOU, and I'm Janelle Roberts hanging out with you because this is where I want to be. This is how I like to start a Monday. And we do have, well, it's a fresh Classics in the Afternoon Music Minute with Renee. That's coming your way today. So that's another great thing about a Monday. Plus, we've got some music that, you know, it's to die for. It's on the way, though. We don't have to go that far. 58 degrees currently on the outside. We do have some overcast. We had some sunshine earlier. Now it's overcast, and there is a threat of an isolated shower, so that is a potential possibility this afternoon. Overnight tonight, 34 degrees, but we could see frost by morning, so if you have some plants outside, or maybe you got an early start, you might want to cover them or bring them in. WHOU.
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A View to a Kill, Duran Duran, as we kind of spend some quality time in the 80s. Not a bad place to be, right? Here's some modern English.

0: That is that song that is always on the cheeseburger commercials, and rightfully so, don't you think? I melt with you. Modern English on your radio at WHOU. We've got 228, 328 Atlantic, and I also want to mention that today is Eat What You Want Day. Now, what kind of a great holiday is that? Who invented that? I like it. Eat What You Want Day. When it's also kind of doubles it as a dual holiday. It's also Hostess Cupcake Day, so if that's what you want to eat, then you can do both. Classics in the afternoon.
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0: say that's a love song, but it really sounds like pleading. Kind of sad, too. But it's good stuff. Air Supply at WHOU. We've got 244, 344 Atlantic as we are coming off of a weekend and into a Monday and a brand new work week. I don't know about you, but I had a really great weekend. I really did. It was Mother's Day, of course. I hope that you, you know, got all the love you needed for Mother's Day and gave all you should, too. So, yeah, I had a great Mother's Day and just had a great weekend. I spent some time outside, but not a lot because, you know, we did have some rain. So I wasn't outside a ton, but I did go for a couple of walks in the rain because, you know, you got to do what you got to do. The temperatures were right. So, yeah, I love this time of year anyway. I just love when things are starting to turn green. So when it rains, it makes me happy because, like, within a few days, you just look and everything is green everywhere. And I love it when leaves start popping out. So, you know, this is a great time of year. Got to get out there and enjoy it before the black flies and before the allergies, too, because the allergies, they're right there knocking. And you know the black flies are not far behind. So, well, you know, you got to do what you got to do. I guess the black flies, they tell me, have a reason. They have a purpose, and I haven't figured it out yet, but... Yeah, I don't think I'm ever going to figure it out or admit that it's been figured out. Classics in the afternoon.
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0: President Trump says the Iran war ceasefire is not in good shape. The AP's Sagar Magani has the story.
1: It's our life support.
2: The president spoke hours after rejecting Tehran's latest proposal for ending the war.
1: I would call it the weakest right now. After reading the piece of garbage they sent us, I didn't even finish reading it.
3: برای ما رضایت دیگران مهم نیست.
2: Iran's foreign ministry says it doesn't care if anyone's unhappy with the proposal. The two sides remain far apart on issues from rolling back Iran's nuclear activities to the U.S. blockade of its ports. President Trump's expected to use this week's China trip to urge President Xi Jinping into pressuring Iran. Beijing is the biggest buyer of Iran's sanctioned crude oil. Sagar Magani, Washington.
0: President Trump says he'll move to suspend the federal gasoline tax because of higher prices linked to the Iran war. A French woman and an American have tested positive for the hantavirus as nations around the world are repatriating passengers from a cruise ship hit by an outbreak and quarantine or isolate them. Three people died on the ship. Americans who were on board are being treated in Nebraska and in Atlanta. President Trump's message?
1: The one thing with this one is that it's much harder to catch. And we've had it for a long, it's been around for a long time. People are very familiar with it. So, I hope it's fine. All I can do is everything that a president can do, which is actually somewhat limited.
0: Sales of previously occupied homes were essentially flat last month, another lackluster showing for the housing market during what is traditionally the busiest time of the year. Cole Thomas Allen, the man accused of storming the White House Correspondents Association dinner while armed with guns and knives, pleaded not guilty to charges he attempted to kill President Trump and fired a shotgun at a Secret Service officer. This is AP News. The Beatles are returning to one of their most iconic sites with a new fan experience in London.
4: AppleCore, the company founded by the Beatles, announced that it will open a 7-floor attraction at their early headquarters in 2027. The building is where the album Let It Be was recorded, and the rooftop was the site of their last public performance. Fans will have access to the rooftop, studios, and extensive Beatles archives. Paul McCartney and Ringo Starr expressed excitement about the project. An opening date has not been announced. I'm Haya Pinjwani.
0: A source tells the AP San Antonio Spurs star Victor Wembanyama won't face further discipline from the NBA for elbowing Minnesota's Naz Reid in Game 4 of their playoff series. Game 5 is tomorrow night in San Antonio. The series is tied at 2 games apiece. I'm Ed Donahue, AP News.
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6: As a frontal system pushes east of the region tonight, any remaining showers coming to an end. Skies stay mostly cloudy, lows near 44 degrees Celsius. Monday, we should get some in-and-out sun from clouds. We should say overall, though, probably more clouds than sun. A low chance for an isolated shower or sprinkle. Highs in the low 60s, 17 degrees Celsius. Brighter overall on Tuesday, it's looking mostly sunny. Mid to upper 50s for highs, 14 degrees Celsius. And Wednesday, mostly sunny skies anticipated. Highs around 60, 16 degrees Celsius. That's a check on your latest forecast. I'm Precision Weather Meteorologist Steve Adamson for WHOU.
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0: Here for a good time. Not a long time. That is a great song right there by the band Trooper from across the border. Good sounding stuff on a Monday afternoon. We're 11 days into May. Yeah, we're already there. It seems like time is just flying. But you know what? I'm enjoying it. You gotta enjoy it when you can, right? Rain, snow, sleet, sun, whatever comes our way, let's enjoy it. Looks like a frost tomorrow that might be coming our way. You never know, so you just got to roll with it, right? And we've got the music to take you through it. Any weather, any forecast, we've got it. In fact, just around the corner, as promised, the classics in the afternoon music minute with Renee. That is the 11th day of May version. That is on the way. So hold tight for that. Also, had a request for some Mustang Sally. We're digging and searching, and we'll find it. We got it for you on the way, Christopher. So hold tight. WHOU.
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1: Classics in the Afternoon Music Minute for the week of May 11th, 1979. For $12.50, you could have bought a ticket to see Rod Stewart's Blondes Have More Fun concert in Detroit. 1982, Combat Rock, the fifth album by The Clash, was released. The featured track, Rock the Casbah, went 2x platinum, selling over 2 million copies. 1998, Frank Sinatra, the iconic American singer and actor, widely regarded as one of the 20th century's most influential performers, died at the age of 82. Throughout 5 decades, he had over 30 hits and sold over 150 million records worldwide. 2005, Bruce Springsteen's fifth album, Devils in Dust, debuted at number one on the Billboard 200 chart. The LP received 5 Grammy Award nominations, winning for Best Solo Rock Vocal. 2008, Neil Diamond's 27th studio album, Home Before Dark, topped the Billboard 200 chart. The LP was awarded a gold record for sales of 500,000 copies. This is Renee for Classics in the Afternoon Music Minute.
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0: Eclipse of the Heart. That is Bonnie Tyler at WHOU. 74-year-old Bonnie Tyler, who recently went under emergency surgery. She was actually performing in the UK, and she saw a doctor because she wasn't feeling well, and they sent her on her way. So she ended up in Portugal, where they did emergency surgery on her, and she went into a coma. But on Friday, she actually suffered cardiac arrest, and they brought her back to life. So she's been resuscitated, and they do say that, she's in serious condition, but they haven't really told, any details. Her body's healing, and they're helping her in this. Actually, I believe it's a drug-induced coma, so I think it's controlled. But, our thoughts and prayers are with Bonnie Tyler, 74 years young, and, she was out there touring and ran into a little bit of health problem, so we're thinking of her, WHOU.
1: 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The Devil Wears Prada 2 is playing this week in Yorks Theater. As Miranda Priestley nears retirement, she reunites with Andy Sachs to face off against her former assistant turned rival, Emily Charlton. And Mortal Kombat 2 is playing this week in Maliseet Theater, the fan favorite Champions. Now joined by Johnny Cage himself, are pitted against one another in the ultimate battle to defeat the dark rule of Shao Kahn that threatens the very existence of the Earth Realm and its defenders. Showtimes for Mortal Kombat 2 and last chance showings for The Devil Wears Prada 2 are on Wednesday and Thursday night at 7 o'clock. Plus, don't forget that we're welcoming Humane Renaissance back to the Temple Theater on Tuesday night at 7 p.m. for a night of a cappella vocals. Admission is free, but tips to the musicians are greatly appreciated. For more information on everything going on at the Temple Theater, visit our website, templeholton.com.
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0: President Trump says the ceasefire is on life support.
1: It's unbelievably weak, I would say. I would call it the weakest right now. After reading the piece of garbage they sent us, I didn't even finish reading it.
0: At the White House, the president said Iran had agreed to remove all of their enriched uranium and then changed their minds.
1: So they agree with us and then they take it back.
0: The president also said he would indefinitely suspend the federal gas tax. It needs approval from Congress. More people from a cruise ship have hantavirus.
2: An American and a French woman from that ship stricken with hantavirus test positive. The U.S. citizen among 18 people brought to America. 16 taken to the National Quarantine Center in Omaha, Nebraska. Two, including one with mild symptoms, went to a containment unit at Emory in Atlanta. The CDC's Dr. Brendan Jackson asked if authorities can guarantee Americans won't catch hantavirus from those returning passengers.
3: There are no guarantees in life. We're putting as many measures in place as possible to ensure that people are safe and healthy and we keep the community safe and healthy as well.
2: Dr. Brian Christine with HHS stressing the risk to the public is very low.
4: The Andes variant of this virus does not spread easily, and it requires prolonged close contact with someone who is already symptomatic.
2: Three people died since the outbreak. Hantavirus is primarily transmitted through contact with droppings from infected rodents. I'm Julie Walker.
0: In Washington, Cole Thomas Allen, the man accused of storming the White House Correspondents' Dinner while armed with guns and knives, has pleaded not guilty to charges he attempted to kill President Trump and fired a shotgun at a Secret Service officer. A Washington-based nonprofit is asking a judge to stop the Trump administration from altering the Lincoln Memorial reflecting pool. It says repainting the pool's bottom blue violates federal preservation laws. This is AP News. New research says recess is good for kids' physical and mental health.
5: The updated policy statement by the American Academy of Pediatrics comes after years of shrinking breaks between lessons and worsening children's health. Dr. Robert Murray is the lead author on the study.
6: And in school, of course, you know, the drive for test scores and things have really pushed other things out of the way, including recess.
5: The group says the latest research shows that these breaks are essential for kids' academic success and mental, physical, social, and emotional growth.
6: It's a little thing. Recess is a little orphan in the school day, but it has a very powerful benefit if it's used to the fullest.
5: I'm Haya Panjwani.
0: Six-time Olympic gold medalist Ryan Lochte has joined the swimming staff at Missouri State University. I'm Ed Donahue, AP News.
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8: As a frontal system pushes east of the region tonight, any remaining showers coming to an end, skies stay mostly cloudy, lows near 44 degrees Celsius. Monday, we should get some in-and-out sun from clouds. We should say overall, though, probably more clouds than sun. A low chance for an isolated shower or sprinkle. Highs in the low 60s, 17 degrees Celsius. Brighter overall on Tuesday. It's looking mostly sunny. Mid to upper 50s for highs, 14 degrees Celsius. And Wednesday, mostly sunny skies anticipated. Highs around 60, 16 degrees Celsius. That's a check on your latest forecast. I'm Precision Weather Meteorologist Steve Adamson for WHOU.
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0: what you call top shelf great music right there. From the album Keep the Faith, that's Bon Jovi, In These Arms. We're approaching 4:23, 5:23 Atlantic. I'm Janelle Roberts, hanging out with you here at WHOU, because it's Monday, and, I like spending my Monday right here with you. And if you're out and about, you might want to check out Bill and Binks, that is located at 73 Bangor Street, under the deck in Holton. 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They're always involved with anything going on. 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And they like to give away prizes, too. So check that out. Go into 73 Bangor Street under the deck. 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Sadie's Down Under, Wine Till 9, Kohl's, Aroostook Auto Tech, Aroostook Milling, Horton Building Supplies. 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

Yeah, yeah. They are the cars at WHOU. And this is the Carmen. Eric Carmen. Remember those hungry eyes? This is a wicked flashback.

0: the Doobie Brothers, Take Me in Your Arms and Rock Me. We're looking at 11, about 10 and a half away from the top of the hour, away from drive time at WHOU. On this 11th day of May, it's also on the calendar World Ego Awareness Day. Now, if you've got a huge ego, you're probably aware of it, so I guess you don't need to celebrate. But you can drive home with us because we have got lots of room for that and lots of great songs. So buckle in. Roll the windows up because it is a little bit chilly. In fact, it's 57 degrees on the outside. We're going to go for some driving on the way at WHOU.
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0: AP News, I'm Ben Thomas. President Trump's declared the Iran ceasefire on life support after he rejected Tehran's latest proposal to end the war, telling reporters,
1: "After reading the piece of garbage they sent us, I didn't even finish reading it. I said, I'm not going to waste my time reading it."
0: John Gambrell has more from Dubai.
2: These difficulties and these challenges seem insurmountable at the moment, and we are seeing an uptick in attacks both in the Persian Gulf, targeting Gulf Arab countries, as well as ships in the region, as well as increased fire between Israel and the Lebanese militant group Hezbollah, which Iran backs. All these things together could be enough to tip this region back into open war.
0: Oil prices rose, Brent crude climbing nearly 3% to settle above $104 per barrel. AAA puts the national average for gasoline at $4.52 per gallon. Modest gains on Wall Street. The S&P and the Dow each closed up about 0.2%, the NASDAQ 0.1%. In other news, Sagar Magani reports women can keep getting a widely used abortion pill at least until Thursday.
3: The Supreme Court has temporarily extended access to mifepristone while considering whether to let a federal appeals panel's restrictions on the pill take effect. Justice Samuel Alito's order means women seeking abortions can still get mifepristone at pharmacies or in the mail without seeing a doctor. It's the High Court's latest abortion controversy, 4 years after its conservative majority overturned Roe v. Wade, letting more than a dozen states effectively ban abortion outright. Sagar Magani, Washington.
0: And Democrats have filed an emergency appeal to the Supreme Court seeking to halt a ruling by Virginia's top court invalidating a narrowly approved ballot measure last month that lets Democrats redraw the state's congressional map. This is AP News. The NTSB investigating that incident at Denver Airport,
4: where authorities say the aircraft killed a person who breached the airport fence and got onto the runway Friday night. The pilot on ATC.com.
5: Tower pressure 4345. We're stopping on the runway. We just hit somebody. We have an engine fire.
4: The plane en route to L.A., the pilot aborting takeoff.
5: There was an individual walking across the runway.
4: One engine on the wing, seen in pictures, severely damaged, caught fire, causing smoke on the plane and an emergency evacuation.
6: We've got smoke in the aircraft. We're going to evacuate on the runway.
4: Passengers taking to social media to complain about the slow pace of that evacuation off the plane and down that inflatable slide. The NTSB looking into that as well. Denver Airport reports 12 injuries. 5 people went to the hospital. I'm Julie Walker.
0: 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I'm Ben Thomas. 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
8: Cloudiness thins out tonight and skies become mostly clear. Risk for frost with low temperatures down into the upper 20s and low 30s, minus 1 Celsius. Tuesday sunshine mixed with some clouds. Breezy highs in the mid and upper 50s, 14 degrees Celsius. Tuesday night mostly clear. Lows in the upper 20s to low 30s, minus 1 Celsius. Wednesday looks mostly sunny, highs around 60, 16 degrees Celsius. And Thursday, an approaching frontal system will bring showers likely to the area. Highs in the mid and upper 50s, 14 degrees Celsius. That's a check on your latest forecast. I'm Precision Weather Meteorologist Steve Adamson for WHOU.
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sounds like 1983 in here with Def Leppard and Photograph. But it also sounds like the Eagles as we cruise together through a Monday night. This is how you start a work week. Get a bunch of friends together. We all get in the same car. Let's make it a van, okay? And we go cruising around, crank up the great music, and just chill out. WHOU.

0: their sticks with WHOU as we cruise together, kind of like cruising and jamming and hanging and designate a driver too if necessary. Otherwise, I can drive you, virtually drive you. We've got overcast skies, 55 degrees, 13 Celsius at WHOU. And this is something you need to know, especially if you've got plants out, okay? We've got a widespread frost in the forecast tonight, mainly after 4 a.m. So you might want to cover those plants or bring them in. Whatever you need to do. Otherwise, it looks like a mostly cloudy overnight tonight. Temperatures near 33, though. It's going to be a cold one. Tomorrow, we see early frost. Clouds will be on the increase with a high near 54. And it does look like a windy day, so any frost or condensation or rain we may have picked up, that wind will probably dry it right up. Wednesday, widespread frost once again. We're not out of the woods yet. We've got that frost there. So if you got an early start, like over the weekend and doing some plants, hopefully they were indoor plants. Yeah, that's what I did. I just did a couple indoor ones. Not very many because, you know, I want to go outside. But anyway, we've got the frost in the forecast for a few days, but it does look like sunshine coming back into the forecast by Wednesday. I say we drive. WHOU.
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0: and Ben Thomas. The last remaining passengers from that cruise ship hit by a deadly hantavirus outbreak have now disembarked and boarded flights home to more than 20 countries, but they've entered quarantine. Julie Walker has the latest.
1: An American and a French woman test positive. The U.S. citizen among 18 people brought to America. 16 taken to the National Quarantine Center in Omaha, Nebraska. Two, including one with mild symptoms, went to a containment unit at Emory in Atlanta. The CDC's Dr. Brendan Jackson asked if authorities can guarantee Americans won't catch hantavirus from those returning passengers.
2: There are no guarantees in life. We're putting as many measures in place as possible to ensure that people are safe and healthy, and we keep the community safe and healthy as well.
1: Dr. Brian Christine with HHS stressing the risk to the public is very low.
3: The Andes variant of this virus does not spread easily, and it requires prolonged close contact with someone who is already symptomatic.
1: Three people died since the outbreak. Hantavirus is primarily transmitted through contact with droppings from infected rodents. I'm Julie Walker.
0: President Trump says the Iran ceasefire is on life support after he rejected Tehran's latest proposal to end the war. John Gambrell reports from Dubai.
4: The Iranians are insisting they want to see sanctions relief as well as a blockade by the Americans targeting their ships lifted. From the American side, they say they want to see Iran lift its chokehold on the Strait of Hormuz. They also want to see Iran give up its nuclear program. That includes the highly enriched uranium that's believed to be buried in the country after earlier American strikes on atomic facilities there. And we are seeing an uptick in attacks targeting Gulf Arab countries as well as ships in the region.
0: Oil prices rose. Brent crude nearly 3%, settling above $104 per barrel. AAA puts the national average for gasoline at $4.52 per gallon. On Wall Street, stocks saw modest gains. This is AP News. Baseball lost one of its most fiery and successful figures over the weekend.
5: Mourning the death of Atlanta Braves Hall of Fame manager Bobby Cox.
6: This team is the hardest working, hardest trying team we've ever had here. They just, you know, it's easy to say they never quit. There was no quit in them in April.
5: The Braves said Cox died Saturday in Marietta, Georgia at the age of 84. Cox managed the Braves to prominence during the 1990s and the team's first championship in 1995. He took over a last-place team in June of 1990, and the next season led the Braves to a worst-to-first finish. That was the start of a record 14 consecutive division titles.
6: I'm proud of the team. I told them that a little while ago. They've come a long ways with this team.
5: Cox retired after the 2010 season.
6: They played their hearts out, and I'll miss them.
5: I'm Gethin Coolball.
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7: The best hit. 100.1 WHOU weather.
8: Cloudiness thins out tonight and skies become mostly clear. Risk for frost with low temperatures down into the upper 20s and low 30s, minus 1 Celsius. Tuesday sunshine mixed with some clouds, breezy highs in the mid and upper 50s, 14 degrees Celsius. Tuesday night mostly clear, lows in the upper 20s to low 30s, minus 1 Celsius. Wednesday looks mostly sunny, highs around 60, 16 degrees Celsius. And Thursday, an approaching frontal system will bring showers likely to the area. Highs in the mid and upper 50s, 14 degrees Celsius. That's a check on your latest forecast. I'm Precision Weather Meteorologist Steve Adamson for WHOU.

Classic Hits, 100.1 WHOU. I'm Tony Lorino. Appreciate you having your throwbacks on tonight. Checking those Mother's Day flowers, keeping them watered, right? If mom isn't, you should for her. You should get her a belated throwback on tonight, too. 877-909-1989. Give a call or a text, and let's get one on for your mom tonight.

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0: Angela, she was watching Shrek with the kids yesterday, and that was her pick for Mother's Day. Nothing wrong with that, Angela. We're going to get some Smash Mouth music on for her in just a few. If there's a song that is going to make your night as well, we're ready for it here on the All Request Hour. 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Yeah, you don't want to talk to me. You can still send it in and we'll take care of it. As the All Request Hour continues in just a few.
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0: 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And happy belated Mother's Day, Carrie. 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
1: But I haven't heard it in a really long time. I just thought of it.
0: Oh, well, that's what we're here for. Up those songs you haven't heard in a really long time. Little Lies, all yours. Have a great night.
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12: 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You know, I owe everything to Lily, Al, and Carol. I really do.
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for Shelly. 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It's Africa. Yeah, they're on tour as we speak. Going to be going out into the springtime and summertime. So many great throwback tours to soak up no matter where you are across the throwback.